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0: Brooks Van Dan getting into a little bit of country, certainly crossing the country. In Pilbara region. Now we talk to Tanya Hanaki, the CEO of Ngara Media. It's Ngara that puts the P in Packham as we get out on the Packham network as well with you. Hello, Tanya. Welcome.
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0: Hey, what's going on, y'all? It's Cole Wetzel, and you're listening to AAA Murray Country.
1: We clawed, we chained our hearts in vain. We jumped, never asking why. We kissed, I fell under your spell, a love no one could deny. Don't you ever say I just walked away. I will always want you. I can't live a life.

You know, she came to see him one last time. Oh, and we all wondered if she would. And it kept running through my mind this time.

Darga Berica, Rupaga Baga, Melambaba Bagara, Darga Berica.

Country, the Brekkie Show, Keith Urban, Jeans On. Before that one, Alan Jackson, Freight Train, and Aaron Tippin, Big Boy Toys, right here on the Brekkie Show. 20 past 7 here in the second hour of the show. Daily Choices crew will be in after the 8 o'clock news and weather, so stick around for that one. Hey, don't be shame, be game. Send me a message, 0493 222 822. Good morning to Morningside, Karina, and Marumba Downs again. You're tuned in again over there on the north side. We love it. We love it. We love it. Where are you tuned in from this morning? Hey, have you registered your kids for the Deadly Choices Junior Murray Carnival? It's on the 25th to the 27th of September over there at Albany Creek Crushers Rugby League. The kids need a 715 health check, and they will be good to go. So, yeah, register your teams now. Just jump on the Deadly Choices Facebook page, and you can see the link there. And it's as easy as that. 1, 2, 3. All righty. Kenny Chesney here now, and Uncle Cracker, When the Sun Goes Down, right here on Triple A Murray Country, the Brekkie Show, with your host.

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Rolling through the middle of the day, it's the Truckin' Hour. 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This is AAA.